hard to get a good man. See, I know how to sleep right. Mm-hmm. I sleep my baby real good every day and every night. So hold on for what you have, honey, because a good man is hard to find.

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The way they move through the world, gently. The kindness they give, without even noticing. And sometimes you realize that what you miss isn't just a person, it's the goodness they quietly brought into your life.

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Today, I decided that I'm going to make a wholesome meal. Soup. So you need 3 legs, some potatoes, some onion, and a little bit of green. And some garlic. So, put it in a pot. With some butter, stick it in. Then put it in a blender. Or one of them squishy things. Either way, you want to get it nice and creamy.

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And the rain

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Like the fire needs the air, I won't burn unless you're there, check it line, aye. Like the fire needs the air, I won't burn unless you're there.